From Abilene to all of the big country, it's time to feel good. 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

0: There's Eddie Money. Hi, I'm Karen Van Zant. And in your entertainment news for this hour, well, Deadline looked at 4 years of Netflix viewing data and put together a list of the most watched shows, you know, specific to Netflix. And the top 20 are out. I'm going to give you at least the first few. Not a big surprise here if you overlook Stranger Things because they did not top the list. But Squid Game Season 2 actually topped the list. I thought it would have been Season 1. I still haven't watched Season 2. So Squid Game Season 2 topping the list of the most watched Netflix show in the last 4 years. Adolescence coming in at number 2, which I have not seen, but I have heard good things about. Squid Game Season 3 coming in at number 3, Bridgerton Season 3 at number 4, and then Stranger Things Season 5 rounding out the top 5. I would have thought that would have been a little closer to the top 3.
1: 98.1, the one that makes you feel good. 98.1.
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16: 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That really works for me. I'm Dr. Sanjay Gupta, helping you live a better life.
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0: That's Bruno Mars. My name's Karen, and I hope you had a wonderful weekend. Thanks for starting your work week right back here with us.
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0: There's Miles Smith with Stargazing. I'm Karen, and I hope you're having a great evening. 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

0: There's Taylor Swift, and my name is Karen Van Zandt. A lot of people wondering when we're going to see photos from the wedding, and I would imagine she probably has control of that decision, so it's going to be up to her.
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0: and I just might. Hi there, I'm Karen, and there is a list out today from the website Deadline. They did a study of the last 4 years of Netflix TV shows and which ones were the most watched. Interestingly, if you look at the top five, it's all different seasons of Netflix shows. For example, number one on the list, not Stranger Things, by the way, Squid Game Season 2, coming in at number one as the most watched TV show in the last 4 years. The TV show Adolescence, which I haven't seen, but I've heard is really great, came in at number two. Squid Game Season 3 came in at number three. I didn't realize they had done a third season. That's how far behind I am on Squid Game. Bridgerton Season 3 came in next, and Stranger Things Season 5 rounding out the top five of the most watched Netflix shows of the last 4 years.
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0: There's Billie Eilish. My name's Karen Van Zandt, and I hope you are having a great night and continue to. That's it for me. I'll check back in with you tomorrow night.
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0: Bruno Mars and Just the Way You Are. I'm John Laurenti. Welcome, you and I, spending the night together as we get ready to head into a Tuesday. Get all your favorites lined up like I always do, including this one from Alex Warren, It's Ordinary.
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0: 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Three quarters of car buyers this year have purchased a used vehicle instead of a new one.
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I'm John Lorenzi. As you know, Americans can be split on some issues, but I'll tell you what we can get together on. And I'll do it in less than 7 minutes. Right now, this is Ella Langley with the number one song for 14 straight weeks. It's Choosin' Texas.

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If you're single, what's the most important quality in a significant other? I'll tell you what some people said after we hear from Steve Perry. Right now, fresh off his performance at halftime at the final World Cup, it's Justin Bieber with Daisies.

0: Taylor Swift with I Knew It, I Knew You from Toy Story 5. Is your life filled with clutter? Well, ask yourself whether you use the item in question and whether it's been sitting idle for years. What some people do is they impose a two-year rule. If they haven't touched an item in 2 years, out it goes.
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Mr. and Broken Wings starting things off this hour. Coming up, got the latest from Bruno Mars right now. It's Extreme with More Than Words.

KTLT 98.1, the one that makes you feel good from mornings to lunch to afternoons. We make you feel good with the best music. We're 98.1, the one that makes you feel good.

Want to know the biggest mistake a bride can make besides marrying the wrong guy? I'll tell you after we hear from Hart. Right now, this is Somber with Back to Friends.

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1: 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Abilene, Texas.

the pool cleaning crew of Hall & Oates with Maneater. You know, there are many different personality types in every office. I'll give you the five that will eventually drive you crazy after we hear from Michael Jackson. Right now, this is Huntrix with Golden Years.

0: Michael Jackson and Smooth Criminal. If you work in an office setting, you know that there are many personality types in every office, and you've probably encountered all five that will eventually drive you crazy. There's the exploder, charismatic and charming, but a powder keg ready to explode. The empty pit. This coworker has lots of personal problems, and he or she leans on you and makes you feel guilty if you refuse to help him or her. There's the saboteur, a friend, a fan, perhaps even an admirer. Yet all the while, this person is twisting the knife in your back. The pedestal smasher. This is the one who puts you on a pedestal only to find ways to chip away at it and bring you down. Which, not cool. None of these are cool, actually. And then finally, you have the chip on the shoulder. Smart, capable, and bitter. This colleague is convinced that he or she is being treated poorly by everyone.
1: 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The one that makes you feel good. The best music for...
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0: Brand new from Bruno Mars, it's Risk It All. That does it for me. I'm John Laurenti. As always, I'll leave you with this. The average American eats more than 15 pounds of beans every year. Have a good one.
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0: Don't let the day get you down. Keep it on 98.1, the one that makes you feel good. 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
1: They say the holy water's watered down, and this town's lost its faith.

0: And it's Liz and Chris on your Tuesday morning. Time for the Tuesday birthday list and the other stuff that goes with the birthdays. Here's Liz.
1: All right, today is July 21st. If you're celebrating a birthday, you're a Cancer, and your horoscope says stay close to home this morning if you can, because you find yourself susceptible to the opinions and emotions of others, and not all interactions will be pleasant. Ooh. You may feel torn between a desire to support loved ones and yourself. The universe is asking you to release demands that are too burdensome for one person to carry on their own.
0: Wow.
1: Today is National Junk Food Day.
0: Yeah, buddy.
1: It's Take a Monkey to Lunch Day.
0: What?
1: And it's Invite an Alien to Live with You Day.
0: That's really weird, Liz. Yeah, okay, yeah. Celebrating today, Josh Hartnett is 48. Allie Landry turns 53. Soccer player Brandi Chastain is 58 today. And John Lovitz is also celebrating. He is 69 today. And if you're celebrating, happy birthday to you. Football is back. 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

0: It's Liz and Chris on your Tuesday morning, coming up in about 7 minutes.
1: Learning about repercussions, Chris.
0: Oh.
1: It's coming up.
0: All right, that's in about 7 minutes. Now it's Olivia Dean, and So Easy to Fall in Love.

0: It's poison and every rose has its thorn, and it's Liz and Chris.
1: Okay, we're going to learn a very valuable lesson right now.
2: Okay.
1: It's called repercussions.
2: Okay.
1: Okay. When you do something, sometimes there are repercussions.
2: Okay.
1: For example, an Airbnb guest is now suing Airbnb because he claims they ruined his marriage.
2: Oh, geez.
1: That's a pretty big claim. Mm. And you've got to think to yourself, what exactly could Airbnb do to ruin this man's marriage? Mm-hmm. Well, it turns out the host of the Airbnb he was staying at sent the footage of the man with another woman at 3 a.m.
2: Oh.
1: See, sir, this is not Airbnb's fault.
2: Mm.
1: This is your fault.
2: Yeah.
1: You ruined your marriage, not Airbnb.
2: Wow.
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1: 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Now it's Bruno Mars and Die With a Smile.

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0: It's Olivia Dean and Man I Need, and it's Liz and Chris. 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
1: All right, today is July 21st. If you are celebrating a birthday, you're a Cancer, and your horoscope says stay close to home this morning if you can, because you can find yourself susceptible to the opinions and emotions of others, and not all interactions will be pleasant.
0: Oh, boy.
1: You may feel torn between a desire to support loved ones and yourself. The universe is asking you to release demands that are too burdensome for one person to carry on their own.
0: Wow.
1: Today is National Junk Food Day.
0: Yeah, buddy.
1: It's Invite an Alien to Live with You Day.
0: What?
1: And it's Take a Monkey to Lunch Day.
0: That's a weird day right
1: it
0: there.
1: It really is.
0: All right. Celebrated today, Josh Hartnett is 48. Uh-huh. Allie Landry is 53. Soccer player Brandi Chastain turns 58 today. And John Lovitz is celebrating. He is 69 today. And if you're celebrating, happy birthday to you. 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
5: A better life with Dr. Sanjay Gupta.
6: Back in 2019, I made a documentary for HBO called One Nation Under Stress. And what was true then is still true now. Money and financial problems are consistently ranked as the number one cause of stress in the United States. And a brand new study out of the Mayo Clinic found that worrying about money may age the heart even faster than traditional risk factors. Unlike an acute stressor, such as a short-term work deadline or a brief illness, financial strain is often chronic and ongoing. And because money affects so many aspects of daily life, financial stress can be difficult to escape. Even so, financial stress does not mean you're doomed, just means you need to double down on the things you know are good for heart health: diet, exercise, sleep, and of course, not smoking. I'm Dr. Sanjay Gupta, helping you live a better life.
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cigarette break. It's like 10,000 spoons when all you need is a knife. It's meeting the man of my dreams and then meeting his beautiful wife. And isn't it ironic?

0: It's Alanis Morissette and Ironic, and it's Liz and Chris on your Tuesday morning. What kind of dirt do you have today, Liz?
1: More information about the Tom Brady and Logan Paul argument.
0: Okay, that's coming up in about 10 minutes. Now it's Bruno Mars, Just Might.

life is unpredictable, but we're not. We guarantee that the next song you hear will be one of your favorites. You can bet on it. Abilene's 98.1.

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0: Lumineers, oh hey, and it's Liz and Chris on your Tuesday. It's time for the dirt now. Here's Liz.
1: Well, Meghan Markle appears to be shocked that the reunion with King Charles and Camilla wasn't, quote, warm and fuzzy.
0: Oh.
1: The recent meeting was the first time the royal couple had seen Prince Harry's entire family in 4 years.
0: Mm.
1: No photos of the family meeting are expected to be released.
0: Okay.
1: And it looks like Joe Jonas's girlfriend might have accidentally started a rumor about the status of their relationship. Tatiana Gabriella posted a picture of herself wearing a diamond on that finger.
0: Oh.
1: And now people, of course, are speculating that the couple is engaged.
0: Okay.
1: And remember Tom Brady slapping Logan Paul at Fanatics Fest?
0: Yeah.
1: Well, it turns out we were getting set up. Tom is said to be in talks with the WWE. And Logan, of course, is currently a WWE superstar.
0: Yeah.
1: So many are speculating the two will end up in the ring together.
0: Oh.
1: And that's your dirt.
0: Flag football isn't about who you are. It's about who you become. Shape the game. Create the play. Make it yours. Be the story with NFL Flag. 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

Cigar playing the best music for the workday. Some music that you want to hear, some music that brings back some memories. We know this one, Paul Young, every time you go away. Let's sing along together. It's going to be a good day.

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0: Love that one. That is Benson Boone and Beautiful Things. And he's one of those entertainers that you definitely want to see, right? Because you look on social media, you're seeing this guy jump around. He's having a good time. We want to see him live because I know he engages with his audience. And, you know, it's something to experience. He is now on my bucket list.
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0: Love that one. It's got a great vibe about it. That is Remy with Selena Gomez and Calm Down. I remember the first time that I really heard this song a lot. Then I figured it out. I was traveling out of the country and I was returning into a port on a boat. 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

0: we remember the Grammy performance on that one, the year that Miley Cyrus won the Grammy Award for Song of the Year for Flowers. She kind of did a throwback to the 70s with the dress, the hair. Everything about the performance was very memorable. That's what I love about the Grammys. So much fun.
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The Backstreet Boys are headed back to Vegas for the Sphere and their residency. That is going to be a great show. Here they are now with Quit Playing Games with My Heart.

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0: That is music from Billie Eilish, Birds of a Feather, and that was nominated for a Grammy Award. She didn't win. She performed at the Grammys, but it was worth that nomination. I remember the first time I heard the song, I was like, who is this singing? It was so unique and different, and I didn't even recognize that it was Billie Eilish because it didn't sound like anything that she had done before, which is kind of nice from artists, right? We like it when they mix up their sound, give us something new, and quite frankly, I think they like it too. They like to change it up a bit. She's a true artist.
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0: is Taylor Swift. She is now a married woman. It's official. It's in the history books to stay. Taylor Swift and Opalite.
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everybody. I'm Carl Southcott, wishing a happy birthday today to actor Josh Hartnett, actor Rory Culkin, actor John Lovitz, Cat Stevens. If it's your birthday, have a happy one, all right? It's Taylor Swift.

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0: There he is, one of the many celebrities invited to Taylor Swift and Travis Kelce's wedding. 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

0: very soulful Teddy Swims right there. One of the biggest hits in the last few years. That is Lose Control.
1: 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Abilene, Texas.